0: and O's, frills and flowers and buttons and bows, rings and things and buttons and bows.
1: That is our mystery voice. If you know that, well, he was born in England, actually. John will give you clues. He'll give you all the information, but that comes a little bit later. But if you jump on the phone now, 9457 1718, the lines are clear, or you can text in on 0456 965 965. Who's the mystery boy?

That was from The Pale Face, one of my favourite movies by our dum-de-dum-dum mystery voice, who did a lot of work with Bing Crosby along the way as well. Oh, here's a good old song.

Oh, isn't she wonderful? How do we get these great singers born in Melbourne that go to the world stage and become famous? It's fantastic, and good luck to all of them. And I think it's absolutely marvellous. And there's a lot of them here in Melbourne that have never been discovered, and they're very good. But that was fantastic by Helen Reddy there. The song was The Last Blues Song. Oh, hi, Kevin. I think you're after Dum-Dee-Dum-Dum as the mystery song.

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This joy supreme that comes to me in the gloom.

0: the opera lovers in the audience today will know that that was piece by Giuseppe Verdi from his opera La Traviata. And I'm not even going to try to repronounce the name in Italian, but if you know your opera, you'll know what the piece is called. But I think it's one of the prettiest pieces of opera music you can hear. And thank you to the listeners who encourage me to put a little bit of light classical music in to help you relax on Sundays.
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0: Now, who better to join us on Sunday afternoon? The man with the gravelly voice, but a wonderful interpretation of Give Me a Kiss to Build a Dream On.

for just a moment, and my imagination will make that moment live. Yeah.

Aaron, you're happy there. He's a big hit single from back in 1978. That was Baker Street. America were in there as well with Horse With No Name. And at the top of the program, the Eagles take it to the limit. It's 4:15 here with Ashley on Hindsight this afternoon. I'll be taking you through until 6 o'clock this evening when Colin Fielding is up with the Folk and Roots program. And a big thank you to Christopher, who got in there very early on the text line. And I said he caught up on last week's program on the podcast, which, of course, you can always do. Just head over to innerfm.org.au. And also loved hearing a few songs called Promise to Be a Miracle, What Is Love, DAF, and Creep. And for this week's request, first request at least, is requested the Temper Trap with Fall Together. So here it is going out to Christopher. This is the Temper Trap, and Fall Together.

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0: And that one went out to Carol with Toto, Toto, Toto by Daniela Romo. So good on you, Carol. Good request. In fact, you put me into a bit of a cha-cha mood at the moment. So I'm going to play a couple more cha-cha tracks. And the text line is 0456 965 965. Here's Duffy. It's Mercy.
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